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1: Clear sky tonight, low to 14. Sunshine booked in for tomorrow, high 25 with a hint of humidity. Looks like sunshine and 26 for Friday.

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We'll see. 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
1: Clear sky tonight, low to 14. Sunshine booked in for tomorrow, high 25 with a hint of humidity. Looks like sunshine and 26 for Friday.

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0: weather.
1: Clear sky tonight, low to 14. Sunshine booked in for tomorrow, high 25 with a hint of humidity. Looks like sunshine and 26 for Friday.

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0: 101, Niagara Pinpoint Weather.
1: Clear sky tonight, low to 14. Sunshine booked in for tomorrow, high 25 with a hint of humidity. Looks like sunshine and 26 for Friday.

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Bored? Mildly chaotic? We're here for the drama. 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

0: 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Ugh, the burden of being this cool is exhausting. 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

0: 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Did we just play that song before the other country station? 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Yeah, that's our bad. 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
1: 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Truly. 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

Some days, the QEW moves faster than you'd expect. 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

was falling faster than Earnhardt. Gordon like a dirt road, Daytona in my heart. 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
1: Mainly sunny skies today. Good morning. I'm Matt Latour. Your three-day pinpoint weather details coming up. Detectives with Niagara Regional Police's homicide unit say the Toyota Camry linked to last week's Niagara Falls homicide investigation has been recovered in Saint-Eustache, Quebec. Canada-wide warrants remain in effect for 30-year-old Yulston McNeil and 23-year-old Maruf Bongi, who are still at large, and investigators do not know if they're now traveling in a new vehicle. Police say no firearm has been recovered, so both suspects should be considered armed and dangerous. Anybody who sees either suspect is not urged to approach them, but to call 911 immediately, while anybody with information on their whereabouts is asked to contact Niagara Regional Police. Niagara Falls has received more than $5.5 million from OLG for hosting Fallsview Casino Resort and Casino Niagara during the first quarter of this fiscal year. The payment covers the period from April 1st to June 30th, and now means since casino gaming began in the city in 1996, Niagara Falls has received more than $256 million through OLG's host municipality program. OLG says the payments support local communities while proceeds from casino gaming are reinvested across Ontario. And police are warning parents to stay alert online as child luring continues to target young people. OPP Sergeant Aaron Cranton says offenders are using gaming platforms, chat groups, and social media apps.
2: Our young people really know how to navigate these applications. And so through that, those offenders are utilizing kind of that manipulative, controlling behavior, first trying to gain relationship and then later kind of drawing them into behaviors or criminal activity.
1: Parents are encouraged to monitor online activity, review privacy settings, and speak openly with children about internet safety. In sports last night, the Toronto Blue Jays fell to the Tampa Bay Rays 4-2. In local baseball action, the Welland Jackfish are back in action tonight at the Pond against the Guelph Royals. First pitch for that one just after 7 o'clock. And in MLS action, Toronto and New England drew 0-0. Cincinnati defeated Vancouver 4-3, and Nashville shut out Montreal 1-0. 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Next.
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3: Taking a quick look at roads and highways across the Niagara region, I don't see any slowdowns anywhere, which is a good thing. At the canal bridges, the Homer Bridge is unavailable, Carlton Street is raising soon, and at the border crossings, no delays going to or from the U.S. for cars or trucks. 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
3: Mainly sunny today with a high of 25, feeling more like 27 with the humidity. Clear skies tonight with an overnight low of 13. Tomorrow, sunny, a high of 26, feeling like 29, and a mix of sun and cloud with a slight chance of showers on Saturday with a high of 27. I'm Matt Latour.
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0: Niagara's new country, 89.1. Imagine you're one of the 500 people at the Horseshoe Tavern to hear that. Pretty cool. That's Shania Twain. She played there just last week. 6:11 now. It is a Thursday morning. Friday Eve. We're almost there. Nice day today. Another one. 25 degrees and full sun. 26 and sun tomorrow. And the weekend looks nice. Oh, well, Saturday is going to be the best of the two. So you got sun cloud mix on Saturday and then showers likely by Sunday. With a high of 29 degrees. A cool start. It's only 11 right now. Long sleeve shirt, maybe even the windows up and no AC. That's a nice change of pace as we creep into the kind of the deeper summertime vibe here. Almost the end of July. Are there things you're still looking forward to? Because you had a list of things that you wanted to maybe get to. Plans you have, vacations, getaways. Maybe you have some guests coming into town for the weekend. Huh? Got a big event, celebration, wedding, anniversary, birth, whatever it might be. What are you still looking forward to here for the summer of 2026? We're making a list. I'm going to check it twice as well. Matt will join us in about a half hour. We do have Empire Sandy tickets to give. Maybe you're looking forward to Canal Days. 48th annual Marine Heritage Festival, a festival in Port Colborne. And of course, the tall ships are there. Empire Sandy, your chance to get on that tall ship today and tomorrow. Pair of tickets today, pair of tickets tomorrow. That's a cue to text in later on. Speaking of winning, your lottery tickets are here. We'll do a round of This Is the End at 7:40 and a lot of fun in between. We are glad you're here.
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0: Well, you probably didn't know that some cats seem unusually interested in melons and other certain fruit. And it's because the fruit contains an amino acid that smells like meat to them.
2: It's a cat.
0: You probably didn't know that owls cannot move their eyes. Their eyes are not balls, but they're cylinders that are held in place by bones. Because of that, owls have evolved to be able to rotate their head 270 degrees left and right and 90 degrees up and down.
3: Ooh, ooh,
2: whom?
0: And you probably didn't know that the now extinct passenger pigeon was in all probability once the most abundant bird on the planet.
4: Will you shut up?
0: And those are some things you probably didn't know. With Tyler Joe Miller under the influence... It's Niagara's new country, 89.1. Good morning.

0: Niagara's New Country, 89.1. There's Don't We and Morgan Wallen. It is 6:20 now. Another beautiful day today. Sunny and warmer, high of 25 degrees.
1: See, that's the perfect summer day.
0: That is. Yesterday was 21, so maybe a bit cool for some people.
1: I think 25 is the perfect. When I think of summer and being comfortable,
0: yep,
1: it's 25.
0: We got it today on your Thursday. Tomorrow's 26, 27, and chance of showers on Saturday.
1: Okay.
0: Slight chance. More rain on Sunday, 29.
1: Pretty good stretch here, though.
0: Yeah, we're doing pretty well. We're getting into the deep end of the summer, aren't we?
1: Kinda. If you ask any school kids, they'll tell you we're about halfway. Not even, actually.
0: They're dreaming. But they're excited because it is summer, and we're trying to find out what you're still looking forward to. Things coming up in your summer list, because you had these things planned, and now they're coming up. So what is it? You want to tell us about it? Instant text line, please. 905-732-0891. We just had Morgan Wallen there, who's having a great summer on tour. The Still the Problem tour that he's going to do, projected now to set a new world record.
1: Oh, my goodness.
0: $500 million, Mark. $500 million.
1: You know the secret to success?
0: Yeah, be Morgan Wallen.
1: Throwing chairs off buildings. Because it all started there.
0: Don't try this at home, kids. Doesn't work for everybody. Ask Bailey Zimmerman. He tried. Yeah.
1: Yeah.
0: Yeah. So, now, we had the sandwich for dinner last night.
1: Okay.
0: Most people would say that's not dinner.
1: A grilled cheese
0: sandwich goes all day.
1: That's dinner.
0: Right? That totally is dinner. Now, we came up with kind of a new one last night because we made grilled cheese, and then we had, from a couple of days ago, some leftover roasted potatoes that we made.
1: Okay.
0: Right? But they're not like you typically would imagine. They're kind of like a little pancake potato.
1: Like sliced thin?
0: Sliced, kind of thin, like maybe, I don't know, an inch thick.
1: Okay.
0: Fried up in some butter. They were sitting in the fridge, so I reheated them, and we put them inside the grilled cheese.
1: Oh.
0: It was the creamiest sandwich we've ever had.
1: Now, the potatoes, after you warm them up, were they crispy?
0: No, they were creamy.
1: They were creamy,
0: yeah.
1: Okay.
0: And they weren't that, like, the skins weren't really crispy, so it was very easy to eat.
1: So I understand the appeal.
0: Yeah.
1: I don't think it's for me.
0: Why?
1: I always found potatoes and bread was just, like, too much.
0: So it's kind of redundant?
1: Too much to chew,
0: yeah.
1: If that is, you know? Like, I never, like, some people will put fries on their burger. That's not for me either. And I respect it.
0: Yeah.
1: But it's not for me. I mean, my dad had a sandwich growing up. He would have peanut butter and lettuce.
0: Oh, come on.
1: And it's, to this day, I don't know why. So you're better than that. I'll give you that much.
0: But it's the chewing that you have a problem with.
1: It just seems like a lot of work,
0: yeah.
1: You know? Give me a soup.
0: Who's got time for all this chewing? Just get it in you. Try it today if you're so adventurous. Grilled cheese and potato. One more. Why not? Tim Hicks, New Country, 89.1. Good morning.

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1: Good morning, I'm Matt Latour. Until Saturday, the St. David Lions Annual Family Carnival has something for everybody in your family. 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Today, Parker McCollum brings his rising country superstardom to OLG stage at Falls View Casino. 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In sports over the next 48 hours, the Welland Jackfish play the Guelph Royals tonight at the pond at 7 o'clock. This is a makeup game after last Thursday's matchup was postponed because of smoky air. Tomorrow, the Jackfish visit the Maple Leafs, while the River Lions are in Scarborough for a matchup with the Shooting Stars. You can get all the details on these events and more at NiagaraDailyNews.ca. 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I'm Matt Latour, and that's what's happening around Niagara.
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1: Taking a look at area roads and highways this morning, everything seems to be moving pretty good across the Niagara region. There is that slowdown on Highway 140 in Port Colborne because of some construction, so if you have to head that way, just make sure to give yourself some extra time. At the canal bridges, Carleton Street is raising soon, and at the borders, I'm seeing a 12-minute delay for trucks heading to the U.S. on the Peace Bridge. 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
1: Mainly sunny today with a high of 25, feeling more like 27 with the humidity. Clear skies tonight with an overnight low of 13. Tomorrow sunny, a high of 26, feeling like 29, and a mix of sun and cloud with a slight chance of showers on Saturday with a high of 27. I'm Matt Latour.
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Niagara's new country, 89.1. That's Taybay. And somewhere in the country, 635 now. Happy Thursday. It's Friday Eve. We're almost to the weekend. Going to be a nice day. Sunny and 25, as Matt says. This is the picture-perfect summer day. 26 and sun tomorrow. We got chance of showers, slight chance for the afternoon on Saturday with a high of 27. Warmer still by Sunday, maybe a full rain day. With a high of 29, we're at a cool 11 degrees right now. Good people doing cool stuff, 7:30-ish this morning. We're going to get a call from our friends over at Port Cares. They have quite exciting news to share. Just came down just yesterday. So we'll find out all about that. Our friend Chandra Hardeen will join us around 7:30 this morning as we bring you another example of good people doing cool stuff right here in Niagara. Empire Sandy tickets later on this morning. Of course, Canal Day is coming up. We're going to send you on to the Empire Sandy on July 31st. First day of the festival, you cruise the Empire Sandy free of charge. A pair of tickets for you later on. Speaking of tickets, lottery tickets on the way. 7:40 around This Is the End. And as we kind of get into, I'm going to say midway into summer. As Matt says, kids right now thinking, no, we got a lot and long time to go. Summer's just starting. And maybe you haven't even started any of your stuff. Maybe you've got all these plans and they're still to come. Maybe August is the busiest month for you. What do you have to still look forward to for the summer of 2026? We'd love to know. Instant text line now at 905-732-0891. Is it a wedding? Is it a trip? Is it guests coming into town? Are you excited because you have nothing on the books? 905-732-0891. What are you looking forward to this summer still? You let us know. Rethink some things. Luke Combs now. It's New Country 89.1.

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1: Okay, let's get up to date early on a Thursday morning from the newsroom now. Here's Matt.
2: Police have another update on a murder investigation from Niagara Falls as the suspect vehicle is last now seen in Quebec. I'll tell you all the details at the top of the hour.
0: The perfect start to your morning. 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

0: this.
1: Niagara's new country, 89.1. Here's the good old days and the Reclaws for you at 6:42 on a Thursday. We're trying to find out what you still have left to do in the summer. We're getting into the, I'm going to say the, not near the end, but we're getting close.
2: We're the dog days of summer.
1: Is that what they call them?
2: I think that's like the middle stretch.
1: Yeah. So what do you still have to look forward to? You say you're all done. Everything's done for you.
2: I had a wedding on July 4th I went to.
1: Yeah.
2: I had a concert on July, 13th,
1: yeah.
2: I think.
1: Uh-huh.
2: And then I had a pool party with a bunch of my friends last weekend.
1: So a busy July.
2: Busy July. Did a lot of driving.
1: Mm.
2: I had nothing for August.
1: Nothing for August.
2: Nothing. I'm off the first week of September.
1: All right.
2: Other than that, I'm just kind of kicking back.
1: You haven't golfed at all this year. I haven't seen any golf swings. You've been showing me some pictures of your lovely niece.
2: Yes.
1: She's golfed, growing up this summer, but you're not golfing at all.
2: I golfed twice so far.
1: All right.
2: I hurt myself the second time, so Ooh. Now I'm like, I don't know. It's a lot of money to go hurt myself.
1: That's a good point. Why pay for that? Well, we have our instant text line here. Trying to find out what you're doing. Michelle is going on vacation the last 2 weeks of August.
2: Nice.
1: She's going camping, old school camping.
2: Taking 2 weeks in a row of vacation is such a power move.
1: It is nice.
2: It's a flex.
1: I did it earlier this year, and it was really nice. So she's going camping with 3 grown kids.
2: Oh.
1: Yeah.
2: At least they don't have to worry about them if they're grown.
1: Well, yeah, and they can help out.
2: Well, I'm a grown kid, too, and I don't exactly help out.
1: Nothing's more challenging than, as a parent, going camping with kids who can't do things for themselves.
2: Yeah.
1: You know what I'm saying? Because you're always doing something.
2: Luckily, I learned how to start a fire and tie a knot when I was in Scouts. Otherwise, I'd be pretty useless on campsite.
1: You see? That's a useful thing. You got your badge, and now you know how to do it. What are you doing this summer? What's left to do? You can tell us instant text line at 905-732-0891. Get your hands up, everybody. It's Jelly Roll. It's New Country, 89.1.

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1: Good morning, I'm Matt Latour. It's hard to believe we're almost done July, but summer vacation is in full swing for kids. However, Niagara Falls Public Library is stressing the importance of keeping them reading during the summer. Programming librarian Becky Dixon says oftentimes kids stop reading in the summer because of their access to books rather than the want to read.
2: The summer slide is what they kind of call if kids don't read at all during the summer. So we're really trying to stop that from happening. And a lot of kids and families just don't have the money or don't have books at home to be able to read during the summer.
1: Niagara Falls Public Library has a snake break every Wednesday at 2 p.m. at their Victoria Avenue Library, where visitors get a chance to meet their summer snake Butter and even pet him. This also encourages children to start reading. Last year, the library saw over 329,000 in-person visits across its four locations. And that's What's Good Niagara. Traffic under New Country, 89.1 Niagara Pinpoint Weather. Our next.
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1: Looking good across Niagara on area roads and highways at the canal bridges. Glendale Avenue and Carlton Street are both raised, while the Homer Bridge will be raising soon. And at the borders, no delays going to or from the U.S. Traffic for localfame.ca. 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
1: Mainly sunny today with a high of 25, feeling more like 27 with the humidity. Clear skies tonight with an overnight low of 13. Tomorrow, sunny, a high of 26, feeling like 29, and a mix of sun and cloud with a slight chance of showers on Saturday with a high of 27. I'm Matt Latour.

Niagara's new country, 89.1. Ella Langley, She's in Texas, is now tied Whitney Houston's I Will Always Love You. And Mariah Carey's We Belong Together for most weeks at number one at the Billboard Hot 100 among non-holiday songs by women. Everything she touches turns to gold these days. 6:56 right now on your Thursday morning. Summertime, what do you got for plans? What are you doing? What's still left to do? Everyone's very busy, including Jessica, going camping. She's already rented a cottage at Shirkston Shores, had a bachelorette party, went to see Little Big Town, going to see Park and McCollum. Got a wedding coming up, going camping with five kids. Dangerous, and yeah, it's brave, right? So they bring bikes, and they have a projection screen, and they keep the kids quite busy. Now that they're older, it's easier, but man, that sounds like a whole bunch of fun. What are your plans still to come for the summer? What are you looking forward to? Let us know. Instant text line at 905-732-0891. After 7 o'clock, 7:10-ish, we have got five things you should know. Speaking of getaways, the latest trend in holidays is cooler than you think. Details on that coming up and more with five things you should know. That's in about 20 minutes. Dean Brody right now, a man without a woman. Niagara's new country, 89.1. Good morning.

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1: Mainly sunny skies today. Good morning. I'm Matt Latour. Your three-day pinpoint weather details coming up. Detectives with Niagara Regional Police say the Toyota Camry connected to last week's Niagara Falls homicide has been recovered in Saint-Eustache, Quebec. Canada-wide warrants remain in effect for 30-year-old Yosta McNeil and 23-year-old Marouf Bongi, who are still at large. An investigator says it's unknown whether they're now traveling in another vehicle or not. Police have not recovered the firearm believed to have been used in the homicide and continue to warn that both suspects should be considered armed and dangerous. Anybody who sees either of them is urged not to approach them, but to call 911 immediately. Anybody with information on their whereabouts is asked to contact Niagara Regional Police. Meantime, Niagara College's new health education building has received a $100,000 boost from the Niagara Community Foundation. The funding will help expand the college's dental teaching and community care clinic at Welland Campus. When the new facility opens in 2027, enrollment in the dental hygiene and dental assisting programs will double, while the clinic will be able to provide low-cost dental care to 3,000 patients a year, up from 1,500 a year today. The donation will fully equip one of Niagara's new dental centers, helping train future dental professionals while improving access to affordable care across Niagara. And Niagara area shoppers will soon have more Canadian choices when ordering beer, wine, cider, and spirits. Ontario has joined 8 other provinces in a new direct-to-consumer alcohol agreement. Approved producers will be able to sell online and ship directly to homes. That means local customers can explore more Canadian-made products without traveling or relying on what is stocked locally. In sports last night, the Toronto Blue Jays fell to the Tampa Bay Rays 4-2. In local baseball action, the Welland Jackfish are back in action tonight at the Pond against the Guelph Royals. First pitch for that one just after 7 o'clock. And in MLS action, Toronto and New England drew 0-0. Cincinnati defeated Vancouver 4-3, and Nashville shut out Montreal 1-0. 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
0: New Country 89.1, Niagara Bullseye Traffic.
1: No incidents to report on in the Niagara region this morning. It is a little bit slow on Highway 140 towards Port Colborne because of some construction in the area. So if you're heading that way, give yourself some extra time. At the canal bridges, the Mellonby Avenue Bridge is currently raised and unavailable. And at the border crossings, there is an 11-minute delay for cars heading to the U.S. at the Queenston-Lewiston Bridge and a 10-minute delay for trucks heading to the U.S. at the Peace Bridge. 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
1: Mainly sunny today with a high of 25, feeling more like 27 with the humidity. Clear skies tonight with an overnight low of 13. Tomorrow, sunny, a high of 26, feeling like 29, and a mix of sun and cloud with a slight chance of showers on Saturday with a high of 27. I'm Matt Latour.
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0: Niagara's New Country, 89.1, Nobody. That is Blake Shelton right there, 7:10 on your Thursday. It's Rob and Matt. And we got sunshine today, beauty of a day. Get out there and do some stuff outside today. We're getting to the kind of the dog days of summer, so enjoy. 11 degrees, kind of chilly right now, 25 and sun later, 26 sun on Friday. Tomorrow, Saturday, could be a slight chance of showers. Sunday looks like a rain day, but staying on the warm side of things. We do have Empire Sandy tickets to win. We do have lottery tickets to win and a whole bunch of fun still to come. But right now, it's five things you should know.
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0: We can ask Jim Diodati.
1: All those potholes? That's,
0: yeah.
1: Yeah. Money well spent, I guess. Well, this is great for a Niagara family. Their license plate collection has now entered the Hall of Fame after inheriting almost a 14,000 plate collection.
0: Wow.
1: John Rubik passed in 2024 at the age of 90. He's collected almost 14,000 plates in his Thorold basement and his garage. Now, his grandson, Mike, took over the whole thing. And now, posthumously, he was recognized, that is, John, at something called the Automobile License Plate Collectors Association Hall of Fame Gala.
0: That's a thing?
1: That's a thing.
0: Okay.
1: You ever get the feeling something's gone you don't know about? That was in Fort Wayne, Indiana. That's a lot of license plates, I'm sorry.
0: You never know what's in somebody's
1: basement. It's a true story. Now, good news if you want to pour that next cup of coffee. The American Heart Association says 5 cups of coffee a day or moderate amounts of coffee. That's moderate? Yeah. That's apparently still in the safe range for most adults. It'll go like a type 2 diabetes. You won't get that. Lower risk of stroke. Just have another coffee, they say.
0: I've already got type 2 diabetes, so there's no point starting now.
1: Now, that's just the coffee, not the syrup and the sugar and all the added stuff that you put on your
0: all
1: coffee.
0: All the stuff I would put in my
1: that's
0: coffee.
1: That's exactly right. And according to Google Trends, people are taking something called cool-cations.
0: Oh?
1: Yeah, swapping out hot places like Florida and desert heat for places like Canada and Iceland.
0: Oh.
1: Yeah. Cooler spots often have, fewer crowds.
0: We should go on an Alaskan cruise.
1: Yes.
0: And we'll get the company to pay for it.
1: That's a great idea. I'd love to see you in that meeting. You want to go where to do what? Sorry about your luck. That's 5 things you should know. You can share them with somebody else today. Morgan Griffiths after Jason Aldean. And don't tell on me. It's Niagara's new country, 89.1.

another snooze button. But you're here, and so are we. Wake the fun up with Rob on Niagara's new country, 89.1.

Niagara's new country, 89.1, just being me. Morgan Griffiths right there, 719. It's Rob here on a Thursday. It is sun and 25 later on today. Still a cool 11 degrees. Still to come this morning, well, we've got your chance to go on the Empire Sandy. That'll happen after 8 o'clock this morning. It is the 48th annual Canal Days coming up end of the month, and Empire Sandy is going to set sail. Want to get aboard the tall ships? It's your tradition, right? So after 8 o'clock, your chance to win for July 31st's cruise. And then tomorrow, a chance to go on the August 1st cruise as we get you set up for Canal Days and Empire Sandy. We have your lottery tickets to get to. We have good people doing cool stuff. Great call coming up from our friends at Port Cares. We'll speak with Sandra Hardine. They got a wonderful gift the other day, and we will talk all about that and celebrate along with them. We're trying to find out what you're doing this summer, what's left to do. Blake said you got to hop on the Harley and just go for a ride. Ride, ride, ride. Indeed, you should. Good day for that today. Enjoy. Tucker Wetmore will wind up missing you. It's Niagara's new country, 89.1.

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1: Good morning, I'm Matt Latour. Until Saturday, the St. David Lions Annual Family Carnival has something for everybody in your family. 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Today, Parker McCollum brings his rising country superstardom to OLG stage at Falls View Casino. 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The Niagara Region Water Wagon is making stops at a number of community events this week. 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Today, they're at Peace Park for Pelham's Summer Chill Series. Tomorrow, they'll be at Montebello Park for Niagara Health's World Hepatitis Day event. In sports over the next 48 hours, the Welland Jackfish play the Guelph Royals tonight at the pond at 7 o'clock. This is a makeup game after last Thursday's matchup was postponed because of smoky air. Tomorrow, the Jackfish visit the Maple Leafs, while the River Lions are in Scarborough for a matchup with the Shooting Stars. You can get all the details on these events and more at NiagaraDailyNews.ca. Just click the 48 in the newsroom. I'm Matt Latour, and that's what's happening around Niagara.
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5: New Country 89.1, Niagara Bullseye Traffic.
1: Traffic looks to be moving pretty well throughout Niagara. A bit of a slowdown on 140 this morning near Port Colborne because of some construction in that area, so give yourself some extra time if you're passing through. Lakeshore Road Bridge at the canal will be raising soon. Everything else is available. And at the borders, a 20-minute delay for cars heading to the U.S. at the Queenston-Lewiston Bridge. 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
1: Mainly sunny today with a high of 25, feeling more like 27 with the humidity. Clear skies tonight with an overnight low of 13. Tomorrow sunny, a high of 26, feeling like 29, and a mix of sun and cloud with a slight chance of showers on Saturday with a high of 27. I'm Matt Latour.
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0: Niagara's New Country, 89.1. Shaboozy, that's Cowgirl. 7:32, happy Thursday. Sun and 25 later, 26 tomorrow. We're still at 11 degrees, and we got still your lottery tickets to win. This is the end in about 10 minutes. We are going to give you a chance to go on the Empire Sandy, get on the tall ships for Canal Days. You'll have a pair of tickets after 8 o'clock today, and then again tomorrow as we set you up for the 48th annual Canal Days. That's so exciting. It's going to be a great weekend. I'm just going to cross our fingers that the weather is good. The weather is great right now. We have got a visit here from our friends at Port Cares for good people doing cool stuff. Chandra Hardeen is here to tell us all a big exciting donation came in.
1: 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Now, good people doing cool stuff.
0: Good morning, Chandra. How are you?
2: I'm good. How are you doing?
0: Great. Nice to have you on the show this morning. Thanks for joining us. Thursday morning looking good so far for you?
2: Oh, absolutely.
0: Busy day ahead of you. You've got some exciting news to share. Tell us all about it.
2: Well, we are very excited to announce that Leon's Furniture Limited has once again stepped up for this community, and they've donated a very generous gift of $10,000 to Port Cares.
0: Fantastic.
2: Yeah, to support our community programs, which will really allow us to continue to provide food for those in our community who are food insecure. Leon's, you know, it's deeply rooted in our community. They support communities across this country, frankly, but they are rooted right here in Port Colborne, and they have stood by our side for so many years, and they're continuing to do so. They understand that we have folks in our community who do struggle with food insecurity, and they're right here by our side and continually setting an example for others, frankly. So we're just so grateful and just so happy that Leon's understands the needs in our community and is willing to really step up for us.
0: Now, that kind of cash donation goes a long way for you. You have a lot of buying power with that.
2: Oh, absolutely, because we do have buying power for food, for our food bank and for our meal program and for our lunch kits. And so a gift like this goes a really long way, more than you might expect. And so we're able to sort of confidently move forward knowing that we can continue to support the people who do have those needs in Port Colborne and Windfleet.
0: If anybody wants to help out Port Cares, what are you in need of right now for the summer season?
2: We are always in need of the food donations, certainly things like oatmeal, cereal, peanut butter, and definitely hygiene items. That's something that we find a high demand for as well. And we also have our back-to-school program beginning soon. And so anyone who would like to donate items for our backpacks, so markers and pens, binders, paper, that kind of thing, we would be very grateful for that. And the Leon's gift will help with all of this programming.
0: Our thanks to Leon's, our thanks to Chandra for doing what you do and for Niagara residents helping out Port Cares. You do wonderful work over there. So happy that you got that big donation and have a wonderful day.
2: Thank you so much.
0: It's High Road in Co-Wetzel, Jesse Murph, New Country, 89.1. Good morning.

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0: Sure, you're probably still half asleep, but lucky for you, we're here to help you fake it till you make it. 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

0: Niagara's new country, 89.1. There's Tracy Byrd. I'm from the country. Aren't we all? 7:41. It is Rob on a Thursday. Sun and 25 today. Still 11 degrees. After 8 o'clock is your chance to get on the Empire Sandy. Tall ships coming in for Canal Days. You want to be there. That's part of your tradition. And we got tickets today, tickets tomorrow. But right now, we got tickets to win the lottery.
1: 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And this is the
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0: It's your favorite radio game you want to play. And happens on the instant text line at 905-732-0891. That's where you can tell me song title and the artist. You want to leave your name as well and your phone number so I know how to get a hold of you. Because we're giving away Lotto 649 passes. I play the end of the song. You tell me song title and the artist. Are you ready? Listening closely. Here's the end. Yeah, any idea? Song title and the artist, if you know it. If you don't, we may have to take away your country card. 905-732-0891 if you know the song title and the artist. Trying to win lottery tickets. This is the end is here. Good luck. Kenny Chesney in the meantime. It's Carry On. Niagara's new country, 89.1. Good morning.

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1: Good morning. I'm Matt Latour. It's hard to believe we're almost done July, but summer vacation is in full swing for kids. However, Niagara Falls Public Library is stressing the importance of keeping them reading during the summer. Programming librarian Becky Dixon says oftentimes kids stop reading in the summer because of their access to books rather than the want to read.
2: The summer slide is what they kind of call if kids don't read at all during the summer. So we're really trying to stop that from happening. And a lot of kids and families just don't have the money or don't have books at home to be able to read during the summer.
1: Niagara Falls Public Library has a snake break every Wednesday at 2 p.m. at their Victoria Avenue Library, where visitors get a chance to meet their summer snake, Butter, and even pet him. This also encourages children to start reading. Last year, the library saw over 329,000 in-person visits across its four locations. And that's What's Good, Niagara. Traffic and your New Country, 89.1 Niagara Pinpoint Weather. Our next.
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1: Just seeing one slowdown this morning, and that is on 140 in Port Colborne because of some construction, so give yourself some extra time if you're headed that way this morning. At the canal bridges, Mellenby Avenue and Lakeshore Road are both raised, while Glendale Avenue is raising soon. And at the borders, a 16-minute delay for cars heading to the U.S. over the Queenston-Lewiston Bridge, as well as a 10-minute delay for trucks there. 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
1: Mainly sunny today with a high of 25, feeling more like 27 with the humidity. Clear skies tonight with an overnight low of 13. Tomorrow sunny, a high of 26, feeling like 29, and a mix of sun and cloud with a slight chance of showers on Saturday with a high of 27. I'm Matt Latour.

0: Niagara's New Country, 89.1, Jackson Triggs, 2026 Summer Concert Series. Make sure you're there August 7th. For Dallas Smith, that's Use Me, 7:55 on your Thursday with Rob. We got Sun and 25 later on, 11 right now. Empire Sandy tickets after 8, but right now someone's winning lottery tickets.
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2: Hello?
0: Good morning, is that Ryan?
2: It sure is.
0: Ryan, it's Rob at New Country 89.1. It sounds like you're traveling on the road. Where are you going?
2: We're heading to work, me and my apprentice.
0: Nice. You have, like, a trainee working with you?
2: Yeah, a little underling. we're doing some plumbing today. So.
0: Nice. And how are they doing so far? Are they up to the task?
2: Oh, yeah. He's a good kid.
0: Okay.
2: He's been around for a year or so, but still has lots to learn.
0: Hey, what are your plans for the summer? We're trying to find out what you're still looking forward to this summer. What do you got coming up?
2: Well, we got the pool open, and it's going great, so I'm just going to keep chilling by the pool while it's still warm out.
0: Sounds fine by me. Well done, pal. Let's make you a winner before you get on with your day. You heard the end of the song, right?
2: Yep.
0: Tell everybody the song title and the artist.
2: Florida Georgia Line, round here.
0: Big winner, man. $100 gift card, $6.49 tickets, all yours. Well done.
2: Awesome. Thank you so much.
0: That's how you can play. This is The End again tomorrow morning at 7:40. It's only on New Country 89.1.

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1: Mainly sunny skies today. Good morning. I'm Matt Latour. Your three-day pinpoint weather details coming up. Detectives with Niagara Regional Police's homicide unit say the Toyota Camry linked to last week's Niagara Falls homicide investigation has been recovered in Saint-Eustache, Quebec. Canada-wide warrants remain in effect for 30-year-old Yulston McNeil and 23-year-old Maruf Bongi, who are still at large, and investigators do not know if they're now traveling in a new vehicle. Police say no firearm has been recovered, so both suspects should be considered armed and dangerous. Anybody who sees either suspect is not urged to approach them, but to call 911 immediately, while anybody with information on their whereabouts is asked to contact Niagara Regional Police. Niagara Falls has received more than $5.5 million from OLG for hosting Fallsview Casino Resort and Casino Niagara during the first quarter of this fiscal year. The payment covers the period from April 1st to June 30th, and now means since casino gaming began in the city in 1996, Niagara Falls has received more than $256 million through OLG's host municipality program. OLG says the payments support local communities while proceeds from casino gaming are reinvested across Ontario. And police are warning parents to stay alert online as child luring continues to target young people. OPP Sergeant Aaron Cranton says offenders are using gaming platforms, chat groups, and social media apps.
2: Our young people really know how to navigate these applications. And so through that, those offenders are utilizing kind of that manipulative, controlling behavior, first trying to gain relationship and then later kind of drawing them into behaviors or criminal activity.
1: Parents are encouraged to monitor online activity, review privacy settings, and speak openly with children about internet safety. In sports last night, the Toronto Blue Jays fell to the Tampa Bay Rays 4-2. In local baseball action, the Well and Jackfish are back in action tonight at the Pond against the Guelph Royals. First pitch for that one just after 7 o'clock. And in MLS action, Toronto and New England drew 0-0. Cincinnati defeated Vancouver 4-3, and Nashville shut out Montreal 1-0. 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
1: Taking a look at your drive this morning, seems to be moving pretty well throughout Niagara. Highway 140 towards Port Colborne is a bit slow because of some construction, and the canal bridges, the Glendale Avenue Bridge and the Allenberg Bridge, are both unavailable, while Mellonby Avenue is raising soon. And at the borders, there is a 40-minute wait now for cars heading to the U.S. at the Queenston-Lewiston Bridge, as well as cars heading to the U.S. at the Peace Bridge have to wait about 16 minutes. 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
1: Mainly sunny today with a high of 25, feeling more like 27 with the humidity. Clear skies tonight with an overnight low of 13. Tomorrow, sunny, a high of 26, feeling like 29, and a mix of sun and cloud with a slight chance of showers on Saturday with a high of 27. I'm Matt Latour.
0: Sun's out, fun's out, and your neighbor's blasting the same three songs. 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

0: Niagara's New Country, 89.1. That sounds good. I'll take some of that. Beers and Sunshine, there's Darius Rucker. So Darius Walker, the ex-NFLer,
1: yes,
0: was recognized and kind of misplaced for Darius Rucker at a hotel and got an upgrade. Darius Rucker sent them a note, said, "You're welcome." That's nice, eh?
1: That's
0: a nice
1: funny
0: way to work out. 8:10 now on your Thursday morning. It is Rob and Matt here. It's sunny and 25 degrees, a picture-perfect day today. We still have your Empire Sandy tickets to win before 9 o'clock.
1: Ooh.
0: You want to get on board the tall ships? Canal Day is coming up soon. That's kind of a big tradition here.
1: Have you ever been on the Empire Sandy?
0: Yeah, a couple of times.
1: I haven't.
0: Yeah, you should do it.
1: Yeah, it's on the bucket list.
0: Yeah, you should totally do it. It's cool, old tall ship. And the amazing amount of work that the crew goes through.
1: I believe it, yeah.
0: Unbelievable work. They work the whole time. And you enjoy the view. You enjoy sailing. They shoot off the cannon. There's some food, some beverages, and a whole bunch of
1: fun. So they shoot you out of the cannon if you
0: no,
1: ask?
0: No.
1: Not fun.
0: Even if you wear a cape, they'll say no.
1: Okay.
0: So that's a chance to win today and tomorrow, by the way. Hey, this is strange, but a weird question floating around online. If we were entering a zombie apocalypse, who would you want as your companion through the entire journey? Now, you've seen maybe zombie movies. You've seen, what's that show?
1: Walking Dead.
0: The Walking Dead, you've seen that?
1: Yes. I've played zombie video games.
0: Right, so you know all about it. So who would you like to have with you?
1: I think

0: First rule of zombie hunting and zombie survival in that movie is good cardio. The second rule is no bathrooms. Don't use the bathroom because you're cornered.
1: I'm going to write that down. No bathroom. Good to know. We're surviving on a Thursday thanks to you and Kane Brown. Woman, New Country, 89.1.

0: Niagara's new country, 89.1 Love, Hate, Love. Owen Riegling, his latest. 818 right now. Happy Thursday. Beautiful sunny day and a high of 25. Sun and 26 tomorrow, warming up for the weekend. Slight chance of showers for Saturday late in the day with a high of 27, 29, and maybe showers by Sunday. Still at 12 degrees, and the Empire Sandy is waiting for you to get aboard.
1: You're going to be the first pirate.
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0: Well, you don't have to be a pirate, but you want to go and get on the Empire Sandy. It is the old tall ships, and they're heading in to Port Colborne for Canal Days. So we're going to send you on the cruise on July 31st. The Empire Sandy Cruise. A pair of tickets right now if you'd like to win. Need you to text in Empire Sandy. Instant text line 905-732-0891. And you get aboard the tall ship Empire Sandy, which is a tradition here in Niagara for Canal Days. I've been on a few times. Matt has never been. Maybe he can be your plus one. Text in the words Empire Sandy right now to 905-732-0891 for your chance to win Empire Sandy tickets for Canal Days. Good luck. Luke Combs, in the meantime, it's New Country 89.1.

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1: Good morning, I'm Matt Latour. Until Saturday, the St. David Lions Annual Family Carnival has something for everybody in your family. 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Today, Parker McCollum brings his rising country superstardom to OLG stage at Falls View Casino. 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Today, they're at Peace Park for Pelham's Summer Chill Series. 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In sports over the next 48 hours, the Welland Jackfish play the Guelph Royals tonight at the pond at 7 o'clock. This is a makeup game after last Thursday's matchup was postponed because of smoky air. Tomorrow, the Jackfish visit the Maple Leafs, while the River Lions are in Scarborough for a matchup with the Shooting Stars. You can get all the details on these events and more at NiagaraDailyNews.ca. Just click the 48 in the newsroom. I'm Matt Latour, and that's what's happening around Niagara.
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1: Looks like things are moving pretty well throughout the region. There's a slowdown on Highway 140 towards Port Colborne because of some construction. Now, the canal bridges, Main Street is unavailable while Allenberg Bridge is raising soon. And at the border crossings, seeing a 30-minute delay for cars heading to the U.S. at the Queenston-Lewiston Bridge, as well as a 10-minute delay for trucks there, and a 15-minute delay for cars heading to the U.S. at the Peace Bridge. 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
1: Mainly sunny today with a high of 25, feeling more like 27 with the humidity. Clear skies tonight with an overnight low of 13. Tomorrow sunny, a high of 26, feeling like 29, and a mix of sun and cloud with a slight chance of showers on Saturday with a high of 27. I'm Matt Latour.
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0: Niagara's new country, 89.1. That's Aaron Goodman. Good old bad days at 8:31. It is a Thursday with Rob. We've got sun and 25 later on today. A beautiful summer afternoon for you. Tomorrow, the same, 26 and sunshine. Might get a few showers late day Saturday. With a high of 27 for the most, mixed sun and cloud, rain, and 29 on Sunday. Still a chilly start. It's only 15 right now. Warming up nicely. Canal Day is coming. That is a tradition here in Niagara. And so are the tall ships in Empire Sandy. And your chance to win tickets today and tomorrow as we give away our first pair.
1: Hello.
0: Hi, is that Teresa?
1: Yes, it is.
0: Teresa, it's Rob at New Country 89.1. How's your Thursday going?
1: Wonderful.
0: What are you doing right now? Where are you going?
1: Actually, I'm heading to the border. I'm going to New York.
0: New York City?
1: Yes.
0: What's happening in New York City for you?
1: Meeting some friends.
0: Nice. That's like a summertime getaway for you. Wonderful.
1: Yeah.
0: And is that the big trip for the year, or is there more stuff to look forward to for the rest of the summer?
1: Lots to look forward to. I travel quite a bit. Probably spend some time at the beach, that kind of stuff.
0: It all sounds very exciting. I wish I could live vicariously through your life. Would you like one more thing to add to your summertime things to do list?
1: Absolutely.
0: How about the Empire Sandy during Canal Days? You want to go?
1: Oh my gosh, of course.
0: Yes, you have a pair of tickets now. Have you ever been on the tall ships?
1: No, but I always wanted to go, and I live on the lake, so I see the Empire Sandy every year when it goes by, and I'm like, I want to be on that.
0: Right, it's a great ride and a great experience and a great tradition in Niagara for Canal Days, and you are on the Empire Sandy for July 31st. Way to go.
1: Okay, amazing. Thank you so much.
0: 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Playing.

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It's Rob and New Country 89.1. It is going to be a nice day today. Get out there and enjoy it. 25 degrees, sunshine, warmer still for tomorrow with a high of 26. The weekend's 50-50, so Saturday's 27. Sun cloud mix and late day showers setting up a wet Sunday, looks like, and a high of 29. 15 degrees right now. 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It's Niagara's new country, 89.1. Good morning.

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1: Good morning. I'm Matt Latour. It's hard to believe we're almost done July, but summer vacation is in full swing for kids. However, Niagara Falls Public Library is stressing the importance of keeping them reading during the summer. Programming librarian Becky Dixon says oftentimes kids stop reading in the summer because of their access to books rather than the want to read.
2: The summer slide is what they kind of call if kids don't read at all during the summer. So we're really trying to stop that from happening. And a lot of kids and families just don't have the money or don't have books at home to be able to read during the summer.
1: Niagara Falls Public Library has a snake break every Wednesday at 2 p.m. at their Victoria Avenue Library, where visitors get a chance to meet their summer snake, Butter, and even pet him. This also encourages children to start reading. Last year, the library saw over 329,000 in-person visits across its four locations. And that's What's Good Niagara. 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Our next.
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1: Looking good around the Niagara region. There's a bit of a slowdown on Highway 140 in Port Colborne because of some construction there. At the canal bridges, the Allenberg Bridge is unavailable, while Glendale Avenue and Mellonby Avenue are both raising soon. And at the border crossings, a 10-minute delay for cars and trucks heading to the U.S. at the Queenston-Lewiston Bridge. 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
7: Mainly sunny today with a high of 25, feeling more like 27 with the humidity. Clear skies tonight with an overnight low of 13. Tomorrow sunny, a high of 26, feeling like 29, and a mix of sun and cloud with a slight chance of showers on Saturday with a high of 27. I'm Matt Latour.
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Love this new song. It's new country, 89.1. Good morning.

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Niagara's new country, 89.1. There's a new one from James Barker Band and After Dark as we sit inside your 90 minutes of continuous country. It's your workday kickoff for a Thursday. Jelly Roll's latest after John Morgan, Jason Aldean. Friends Like That. 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The sun.

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1: Well, we're looking at sun and 25 today. Really a beautiful day. More sun tomorrow, warmer, high of 26. Saturday, looks like we get late day showers. Sun cloud mix and a high of 27. Rain on tap for Sunday right now with a high of 29. 16 currently.

Niagara's new country, 89.1. Riley Green just revealed he starts his day with 2 4-egg omelets. Then he eats 6 more scrambled eggs. It's a hell of a breakfast. Don't forget the moonshine. Owen Riegling and Moonshiners, new country, 89.1.

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We'll see. 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
1: Niagara's new country, 89.1. A lot of big shows coming to the area in August. August 20th, Keith Urban will be here. He's on the way. And this man's coming August 7th. Jackson Triggs, 2026 Summer Concert Series. 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

0: Niagara's a new country, 89.1. Tomorrow's not just Friday, it's a Welland Jackfish Friday. Your chance to pick up a family four-pack of tickets to watch the boys at the pond. 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Cody Johnson's new one, this is Horseback. 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
1: He's a ranch hand in a pinch, man. 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

Niagara's new country, 89.1. Didn't even see the dust. That's Paul Brandt. Hey, watch me go. That's it for me. Dave Devine is next at 10. I'll return again tomorrow at 6 a.m. You'll join me then. Zach Topp in the meantime. It's new country, 89.1. Peace.

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country at work. It's Dan Devine. No word of a lie. This is going to be the cutest thing you see all day. You know of Jimothy the raccoon, right? Well, go to Google right now. Go to google.ca and type in his name and see what happens. And you're welcome, because you're going to love it. It's Kenny Chesney now. New song called Carry On. New country at work. Cheers.

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1: Sunny at 25 today, 27 with the Humidex, 13 overnight tonight, sunny tomorrow, and 26, 29 with the Humidex. Then a sun cloud mix on Saturday with a high of 27.

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0: Radio Country at Work. It's Dave Devine. The internet has lost its mind. Why? Because Conan O'Brien changed his hair. Seriously. And that's why the internet lost its mind. It's more slick back now, so they're calling him Greaser Conan. Weird. Scotty McCreary, Hootie and the Blowfish. Here's Bottle Rockets, New Country at Work.
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It's Dave Devine. Fun fact, it is illegal to feed this to pigs in Arizona without a permit. When you hear the answer, it's ridiculous. All that for you in about 15 minutes. Luke Combs, rethink some things. New Country at Work.

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It's Dave Devine. 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

New country at work at State Divine. Ellen Langley has reached a milestone. 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Ellen now with her brand new song called Love and Life Again. 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

New country at work. Today, the Vine never got a picture taken with a celebrity. I mean, a big celebrity. I remember when Jelly Roll played his very first show in Canada. It was in Niagara. I went to go see that show, and I got a picture with Jelly Roll backstage. I also got a picture with Eminem when I worked in Vancouver. That guy's a weirdo, let me tell you. Vincent Mason, new country at work.

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0: 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Here's what's going on in Niagara.
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Centrade Work. It's Dave Devine. You are more likely to get stung by a bee if you were eating this, which is odd because I brought that today to snack on. I'll tell you what the answer is coming up in about 15 minutes or so. Right now, it's Shaboozy's new song called Cowgirl, New Country at Work.

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1: Good afternoon, I'm Brandon Warby. Mainly sunny today. Your New Country 89.1 Niagara Pinpoint weather details coming up. Detectives with the Niagara Regional Police Homicide Unit say the Toyota Camry connected to last week's Niagara Falls homicide has been recovered in St. Eustache, Quebec. Canada-wide warrants remain in effect for 30-year-old Yosta McNeil and 23-year-old Maruf Bongi, who are still at large, and investigators say it's unknown whether they are now traveling in another vehicle. Police have not recovered the firearm believed to have been used in the homicide and continue to warn that both suspects should be considered armed and dangerous. Anyone who sees them is urged not to approach them but to call 911 immediately. Anyone with information on their whereabouts is asked to contact Niagara Regional Police. Niagara College's new health education building has received a $100,000 boost from the Niagara Community Foundation. The funding will help expand the college's dental teaching and community care clinic at the Welland campus. When the new facility opens in 2027, enrollment in the dental hygiene and dental assisting program will double, while the clinic will be able to provide low-cost dental care to 3,000 patients a year, up from 1,500 today. The donation will fully equip one of the clinic's new dental operatories, helping train future dental professionals while improving access to affordable care across Niagara. And Niagara area shoppers will soon have more Canadian choices when ordering beer, wine, cider, and spirits. Ontario has joined 8 other provinces in a new direct-to-consumer alcohol agreement. Approved producers will be able to sell online and ship directly to homes. 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In sports, the Toronto Blue Jays look to avoid a sweep this afternoon against the Tampa Bay Rays, starting at 3 from Rogers Centre. The Welland Jackfish host the Guelph Royals tonight at the Pond. First pitch is just after 7. And the Niagara River Lions are off until tomorrow when they head to Scarborough. The next time you're scrolling through your phone, visit NiagaraDailyNews.ca and see what Niagara's talking about. 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
1: Mainly sunny today with a high of 25, clear tonight, a low of 13. Friday, sunny, a high of 28, and Saturday, a mix of sun and cloud, a chance of showers, and a high of 23. Currently, it's 19 degrees. 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

0: New country at work. It's day to bind, so you're more likely to get stung by a bee if you're eating this. The answer's a banana. Fascinated me, so I had to do some research. Bananas contain a chemical that is very similar to a bee pheromone, which is their alarm pheromone. Kind of sets them off and turns them into emergency mode, so they try to sting you. So don't eat bananas near a bee's nest, okay? Zach Top, New Country at Work.
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10: Sunny at 25 today, 27 with the Humidex, 13 overnight tonight, sunny tomorrow, and 26, 29 with the Humidex. Then a sun cloud mix on Saturday with a high of 27.

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Entry to win, Summers for Radio. We got a prize pack that includes a brand new barbecue, baseball tickets to go see the Jays, and some cash to you. 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
1: New country at work. It's Tate Devine, the daughter of Jelly Roll and Bunny XO, says, if you really knew the reason why Bunny XO and Jelly Roll called it quits for the second time and are divorcing, it would blow your mind. But she ain't talking. It's Jelly Roll. Here's Hands Up. New country at work.

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You country at work, it's Day Divine. 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It's very innocent. I'll tell you what the answer is coming up in about 15 minutes. 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

New country at work, it's Dave Devine. One in three people have at least one of these in their bedroom. The answer is a stuffed animal. 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It's Tyler Joe Miller, Under the Influence, New Country at Work. 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
1: Sunny and 25 today, 27 with the Humidex. 13 overnight tonight, sunny tomorrow, and 26, 29 with the Humidex. Then a SunCloud mix on Saturday with a high of 27.

New country at work. It's Dave Devine. Jimothy the Raccoon has become an internet sensation. I've been following this since the beginning. So super cute. The story's so awesome behind it. But now, if you go to Google, go to google.ca right now and type in Jimothy. A little cartoon Jimothy will run across your screen. It's going to be the cutest thing you see all day. Go do it. Just Jump now with Nobody Roads. New country at work. Yeah.

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It's Dayton Divine. Apple is said to be considering product leasing services. So instead of buying your new phone, laptop, or tablet, you would lease it, kind of like you would lease a car. So you'd have it for 3 years or whatever, make your payments, and then return it. Sounds to me just a way to keep the money flowing in. I don't lease cars for that very reason. I buy them so I can pay them off. Dean Brody, a man without a woman, new country at work. Wouldn't

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The St. David's Lions annual family carnival is on through Saturday, of course, in St. David's on York Road. 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

New country at work. Stay divine. Pizza is so relative, right? Some people like some don't like other. I myself think pizza is just pizza. Sometimes even when it's bad, it's still pretty good. Best pizza I've ever had, though, is in Cornwall, North End Pizzeria. Best pizza ever. So super thick. 2 bites later, you're like, oh, I'm so stuffed, but I can't stop eating. And I'm going to ram it in with a stick. 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
1: You catch Free Afternoons at Trinette. I hope your Thursday's going well. Need to pick me up? Well, we got one coming from Shania Twain. This guy, he's playing Boots and Hearts this summer. Russell Dickerson, Happened to Me, New Country Afternoons.

0: 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And now it's yours. New country.
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1: 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Recently released his album Banks of the Trinity, and he's been doing interviews while promoting the album and opened up about his past struggles, including spending some time in jail. 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
1: Mainly sunny today with a high of 25. Clear tonight, a low of 13. Friday, sunny, a high of 28. And Saturday, mix of sun and cloud, a chance of showers, and a high of 23.

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but this feels like it. So what you say we head on out to that old farmhouse you always talk about?

New Country Afternoons, James Barker Band, Meet Your Mama. They'll be at Boots and Hearts this summer and recently scored 5 Canadian Country Music Award nominations, too. Bailey Zimmerman, Chevy Silverado, New Country Afternoons.

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Country Afternoons with all your favorite tunes. Riley Green, Luke Combs, Sarah Evans. In the next 20 minutes, here's Josh Stump with Johnny Walker, Back to Me, New Country Afternoons.

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0: 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What do you think the answer is? Text it in to 905-732-0891. 76% of people say their happiest moments of the day are when they're doing this.
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3: Seeing an issue on the QEW, Niagara bound at Burl Oak and Burlington. The left lane is blocked because of a collision. The Lakeshore Road and Carlton Street bridges are up. And at the border, the Queenston-Lewiston trucks to the U.S. 15 minutes, the Rainbow cars to the U.S. 20 minutes, and the Peace Bridge trucks to the States a 15-minute wait. 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
3: Mainly sunny today with a high of 25. Clear tonight, a low of 13. Friday, sunny, a high of 28. And Saturday, a mix of sun and cloud, a chance of showers, and a high of 23.

Cypress New Country 89.1. We're playing Brain Strain. If you'd like to win a $25 gift card to Mitchell's Bakery and Marketplace, can you answer this? 76% of people say their happiest moments of the day are when they're doing this. What is it? Text in your guess. 905-732-0891. 76% of people say their happiest moments of the day are when they're doing this. What is it? Text it in now for Brain Strain. We got the answer coming up. Nate Smith, Fix What You Didn't Break. 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

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We're going to reveal the answer now. And congratulations to our winner, a $25 gift card to Mitchell's Bakery and Marketplace. 76% of people say their happiest moments of the day are when they're doing this. And the answer's eating. 76% of people say their happiest moments of the day are when they're eating. I wouldn't disagree. Carter Faith Betty, New Country 89.1.

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16: There's an ongoing police investigation in Welland in the area of Lincoln Street near Empress Avenue and Harrison Avenue. Police are asking people to avoid the area. Seeing a new issue on the QEW Toronto bound on-ramp at 3rd Line in Oakville. The ramp is closed because of a collision. The Lakeshore Road Bridge is up, and at the border, the Rainbow cars to the U.S. 35 minutes. The Peace Bridge trucks headed to the States have a 25-minute wait. 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

You catch Free Afternoons. I'm Trinette. Summer is for radio. In fact, I'm wearing a shirt today that says that. You want a chance to win a barbecue, baseball tickets, and cash? Well, stick around. I got more info on how you can do that. New Country Afternoons.

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1: Good afternoon, I'm Brandon Warby. 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Detectives with the Niagara Regional Police Homicide Unit say the Toyota Camry connected to last week's Niagara Falls homicide has been recovered in St. Eustache, Quebec. Canada-wide warrants remain in effect for 30-year-old Yosta McNeil and 23-year-old Maruf Bongi, who are still at large, and investigators say it's unknown whether they are now traveling in another vehicle. Police have not recovered the firearm believed to have been used in the homicide and continue to warn that both suspects should be considered armed and dangerous. Anyone who sees them is urged not to approach them but to call 911 immediately. Anyone with information on their whereabouts is asked to contact Niagara Regional Police. The Niagara Community Foundation is investing $100,000 to help expand Niagara College's dental clinic and train more future dental professionals. The funding supports the college's new health education building currently under construction at the Welland campus. The expanded clinic will feature 40 treatment stations, up from 24, and will double the number of patients receiving affordable dental care each year to 3,000. College officials say the project will help address dental workforce shortages while giving students valuable hands-on experience serving the Niagara community. And Niagara Falls has received more than $5.5 million from OLG for hosting Fallsview Casino Resort and Casino Niagara during the first quarter of the fiscal year. The payment covers the period from April 1st to June 30th, and now means since casino gaming began in the city in 1996, Niagara Falls has received more than $256 million through OLG's host municipality program. OLG says the payments support local communities, while proceeds from casino gaming are reinvested across Ontario. In sports, the Toronto Blue Jays look to avoid a sweep this afternoon against the Tampa Bay Rays, starting at 3 from Rogers Centre. The Welland Jackfish host the Guelph Royals tonight at the Pond. First pitch is just after 7. And the Niagara River Lions are off until tomorrow when they head to Scarborough. The next time you're scrolling through your phone, visit NiagaraDailyNews.ca and see what Niagara's talking about. 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
1: Clear sky tonight with a low of 13. Friday, sunny, a high of 28. Saturday, mix of sun and cloud with a chance of showers and a high of 23. And Sunday, mix of sun and cloud, a chance of showers and a high of 25. 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

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I'm Trinette. I mentioned barbecues, baseball, and cash. 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
5: 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Niagara Bullseye Traffic.
6: In Welland, there is a police investigation in the area of Lincoln Street near Harrison Avenue and Empress Avenue. The public is asked to avoid the area. On the QEW, Toronto-bound on-ramp at 3rd Line in Oakville, the ramp remains closed because of a collision. All the canal bridges are available. And at the border, the Rainbow cars to the U.S. 25 minutes. The Peace Bridge cars and trucks to the U.S. a 15 to 20 minute wait. 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
5: New Country 89.1, Niagara Pinpoint Weather.
6: Clear sky tonight with a low of 13. Friday, sunny, a high of 28. Saturday, a mix of sun and cloud with a chance of showers and a high of 23. And Sunday, a mix of sun and cloud, a chance of showers and a high of 25.

Q Country Afternoon, Justin Wartime's ticket. I'm Trinette. I can't believe how fast summer is flying. Looking for local attractions and things to do? Stay KA. We've got you covered. 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Country throwback from Alan Jackson after Shaboozy's Cowgirl. New Country Afternoons.

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New Country Afternoons, Alan Jackson, Mercury Blues, June 27th. Alan Jackson performed to an audience of over 80,000 fans in Nashville as part of his last call, One More for the Road, the finale. Stella Lefty, Boston, New Country Afternoons. On a train.

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1: New Country Afternoons, Josh Ross, Scared of Getting Sober. Kenny Chesney just celebrated the opening of his Living in Fast Forward exhibit at the Country Music Hall of Fame and Museum in Nashville. It runs through June of 2027, and he's got a new album, Silver Sands Marina, coming out September 25th. Here he is with Carry On, New Country Afternoons.

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9: There is still a police investigation in Welland in the area off of Lincoln Street near Empress Avenue and Harrison Avenue. Police are asking the public to avoid the area. Over on the QEW, an ongoing ramp closure. Toronto bound, the on-ramp at 3rd Line in Oakville. That is because of a collision. The Lakeshore Road and Carlton Street bridges are up. And at the border, the Rainbow cars to the U.S. 25 minutes. The Peace Bridge cars and trucks to the U.S. a 20 to 30 minute wait. 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

New Country Afternoons, Dallas Smith, Good Times Goes. Now, lots of celebrities were at Taylor Swift and Travis Kelce's wedding, but Shania Twain wasn't there. She missed the wedding to perform with Harry Styles instead. Here is Taylor Swift, I Knew It, I Knew You, New Country Afternoons.

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1: Good afternoon, I'm Brandon Warby. 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There is a heavy police presence in the area of Lincoln Street and Southworth Street North in Welland. Police are searching for 27-year-old Dawson Morenci. He is described as a white male, 5'6", with a skinny build, shoulder-length blonde hair, and an alien clock tattoo on his right forearm. He's wanted for assault with a weapon, dangerous operation, and flight from police. Police are asking residents to avoid the area. One person has been arrested and police are looking for another in connection to a drug investigation. Niagara Regional Police say the investigation led to the search of a home, which resulted in a shotgun, a revolver, cocaine, and ecstasy all being seized. As a result, 31-year-old Benjamin Powell has been arrested and charged, while detectives are searching for 27-year-old Alana Shorthouse. Anyone with information on her whereabouts is asked to contact authorities. And police are warning parents to stay alert as online child luring continues to target young people. OPP Sergeant Aaron Cranton says offenders are using gaming platforms, chat groups, and social media apps.
2: Our young people really know how to navigate these applications. And so through that, those offenders are utilizing kind of that manipulative, controlling behavior, first trying to gain relationship and then later kind of drawing them into behaviors or criminal activity.
1: Parents are encouraged to monitor online activity, review privacy settings, and speak openly with children about internet safety. In sports, the Toronto Blue Jays look to avoid a sweep this afternoon against the Tampa Bay Rays, starting at 3 from Rogers Centre. The Welland Jackfish host the Guelph Royals tonight at the Pond. First pitch is just after 7. And the Niagara River Lions are off until tomorrow when they head to Scarborough. The next time you're scrolling through your phone, visit niagaradailynews.ca and see what Niagara's talking about. Your New Country 89.1 Niagara 3-Day Weather is next.
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1: Clear sky tonight with a low of 13. Friday, sunny, a high of 28. Saturday, a mix of sun and cloud with a chance of showers and a high of 23. And Sunday, a mix of sun and cloud, a chance of showers and a high of 25. 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

New Country Afternoons, Tyler Joe Miller under the influence. 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
10: 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Niagara Bullseye Traffic.
11: There is an ongoing heavy police presence in Welland in the area of Lincoln Street and Southworth Street North. Police are asking the public to avoid the area. On the QEW, fighting afternoon volume, there are no collisions to report. At the canal bridges, the Lakeshore Road and Queenston Street bridges are up. And at the border, the Queenston-Lewiston cars to the U.S. 20 minutes, the Rainbow cars to the U.S. 10 minutes, and the Peace Bridge cars and trucks to the U.S.

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Zach Top won a Grammy for Best Traditional Country Album, and he's had a major band lineup change, too. He's also set to officially release his new single, Good Girls and Cowgirls, August the 21st. Here's Zach Top, South of Sanity, New Country Afternoons.

it's summer in Niagara when your GPS says 20 minutes and the QEW says, I don't know, man. We'll see. 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

Niagara's New Country 89.1. Tomorrow, it's another Jackfish Friday. We're giving away tickets to the Jackfish game that's happening on August the 1st. 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Lainey Wilson, John Mayer, Phone Keys Wallet, New Country 89.1.

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I'm Trinette. How would you like to win a barbecue, Jay's tickets, and $500? 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
8: Quite a bit of volume out there today on the QEW, but it doesn't look like there are any collisions to pass along. The Carlton Street and Glendale Avenue bridges are up, and at the border, the Peace Bridge, cars and trucks to the U.S. a 25 to 30 minute wait. 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
1: Good afternoon, I'm Brandon Warby. 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Niagara Pinpoint weather details coming up. There was a heavy police presence in Welland this afternoon in the area of Lincoln Street and Southworth Street North as police searched for a wanted man. 27-year-old Dawson Morency was wanted on charges including assault with a weapon, dangerous operation, and flight from police. He has since been arrested. Niagara Regional Police are thanking the public for their assistance. The Niagara Community Foundation is investing $100,000 to help expand Niagara College's dental clinic and train more future dental professionals. The funding supports the college's new health education building currently under construction at the Welland campus. The expanded clinic will feature 40 treatment stations, up from 24, and will double the number of patients receiving affordable dental care each year to 3,000. College officials say the project will help address dental workforce shortages while giving students valuable hands-on experience serving the Niagara community. And Niagara Falls has received more than $5.5 million from OLG for hosting Fallsview Casino Resort and Casino Niagara during the first quarter of the fiscal year. The payment covers the period from April 1st to June 30th, and now means since casino gaming began in the city in 1996, Niagara Falls has received more than $256 million through OLG's host municipality program. OLG says the payments support local communities, while proceeds from casino gaming are reinvested across Ontario. In sports, the Toronto Blue Jays look to avoid a sweep this afternoon against the Tampa Bay Rays, starting at 3 from Rogers Center. The Welland Jackfish host the Guelph Royals tonight at the Pond. First pitch is just after 7. And the Niagara River Lions are off until tomorrow when they head to Scarborough. The next time you're scrolling through your phone, visit NiagaraDailyNews.ca and see what Niagara's talking about. 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
1: Clear sky tonight with a low of 13. Friday, sunny, a high of 28. Saturday, mix of sun and cloud with a chance of showers and a high of 23. And Sunday, mix of sun and cloud, a chance of showers and a high of 25. 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
0: 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Niagara Bullseye Traffic.
10: Still seeing quite a bit of volume out there on the QEW. There are slow spots, but there are no collisions to report. The Queenston Street and Main Street bridges are up. And at the border, at the Peace Bridge, cars and trucks to the U.S., a 20 to 30 minute wait. 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
10: Clear sky tonight with a low of 13. Friday, sunny, a high of 28. Saturday, a mix of sun and cloud with a chance of showers and a high of 23. And Sunday, a mix of sun and cloud, a chance of showers and a high of 25.

New Country Afternoons, Jordan Davis, turn this truck around. Music from Cody Johnson, Ella Langley coming up. And Riley Green, he'll be part of the next season of The Voice as a coach. It's coming September when it makes its premiere. Here he is, Think As You Drunk, on New Country Afternoons.

0: look at me.
1: New Country Afternoons coming up. Ella Langley with one of the hottest songs around. This guy recently released his album Banks of the Trinity. It's Cody Johnson, Horseback. New Country Afternoons.
2: He's a ranch hand in a pinch, man. 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

New Country Afternoons with Ella Langley's Choose in Texas. It has tied a historic Billboard record and is so far the most popular song of the year. 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
11: Traffic is slow in spots in the QEW. It is starting to pick up, but you will still find some slow areas. No collisions to report. At the border, the Queenston-Lewiston cars to the U.S. 10 minutes. The Peace Bridge cars and trucks to Canada and to the U.S. a 15 to 30 minute wait. 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

Country Afternoons, Morgan Griffiths, just being me. I'm Trinette. That was fun. What say we do it all again tomorrow afternoon? In the meantime, make sure you enter to win for Summer Is for Radio. You can find out more details on our website. 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I'll chat with you soon. New Country Afternoons.

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1: Clear sky tonight with a low of 13. Friday, sunny, a high of 28. Saturday, a mix of sun and cloud with a chance of showers and a high of 23. And Sunday, a mix of sun and cloud, a chance of showers and a high of 25.

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